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0: Mit uns kommt ihr entspannt in den Tag. Radio 7. So klingt zu Hause.
2: Did you take a wrong turn to pass me by? Or did you mean to walk past and catch my eye? 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Then I took a chance and asked you out. For a month we circled roundabouts. I was falling faster than the speed of light.

0: before you go, there's something I want you to have.
1: 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But wait a minute, isn't this...
0: Yeah, yes it is.
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